0: to always check our social media for updates and everything.
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0: Yeah, well, shall we tell you, or are you it's a radio interview, so yeah, check our Instagram. 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

You sew your trousseau and Robinson Crusoe is not so far from worldly cares as

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I grew up around different

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And a small inner voice said, you do have a choice. The vine engrafted me.

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I'm gonna try it, and I can always come back. But really, there was no coming back. 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
1: Now the news really travel fast, don't tie me donkey down there.

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